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0: Just a few summers ago, Riley Green was having fun with us at 1017 The Bulls Beach House on the Cape. 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

definitely a little tight. Maybe you haven't even thought about where you want to go this summer. 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

0: crashed over Cape Cod Bay on Saturday. That was wild. I heard it. I live in Marshfield. I thought it was thunder. It's 101.7 The Bull.
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1: Hey, big shout out to Drake May and his wife, Ann Michael May. There's nothing better than when athletes give back. And how cool did their celebrity softball game look that went down yesterday at Polar Park in Worcester? They helped raise more than $500,000 for charity. And this is what Ann Michael May shared.
2: It's all been such a whirlwind. I feel like everything happened so, so fast. I mean, I was literally in college 2 years ago today, probably. So it's so crazy, but so cool to see all the people. And everyone's just been so great, so kind to us, received us so well. And so we've grown to love this place in a short amount of time. So it's awesome to see something like this, such a great turnout.
1: Yeah, I had so much FOMO watching all the highlights yesterday. I really wish I had went. Even Chara was there. Dave Portnoy was there. Pretty much every single Patriots player, including Edelman, was also there. 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

Megan Maroney on 101.7 The Bull. That one is in her set list. She actually kicked off the Cloud 9 tour just the other day. We get to see her next month when she's at the TD Garden.

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She has a new single. It's called I Knew It, I Knew You, and that's going to be coming out

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Yes, the latest from Parmalee on 101.7 The Bull. I'm so excited for them to see the Bull Beach House on the Cape. They're going to be in love. It is right on the water. Your chance to be at that house is tomorrow morning at 7.

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12: 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Welcome to show number 1607. It's After Midnight. I'm your host, Granger Smith. I want to kick your Tuesday off with some good news. Hang tight, I'll read that for you. I've got some national news after that with Ann Hudson. Stories about your favorite stars out there in Nashville. And all of this really good country music, you know I'm going to play for you. It starts right here. I'm with you till the sun comes up. It's After Midnight. Let's go.

Weekdays after midnight. Crank it up. But if you wake the neighbors, don't blame us. You know what? On second thought, never mind. We don't care. 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

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Has anyone ever thought of a bobcat skid steer as a lethal weapon? Probably not, until you hear this dumb criminal story. Earl Dibbles is coming in to share what went down coming up next.

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This is After Midnight with me, Granger Smith, on 101.7 The Bull. If you could take anybody in the world on a road trip, this person could be dead or alive. 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

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So one of Robin Williams' greatest movies ever was released on this day. And I bet you can quote some lines from it. Let's talk about this in history coming up in two songs.

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1: Hey, Granger. Good morning. It's my turn tonight. I got the late night baby shift duty for our

0: 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Next up, Ann Hudson joining us to dish out some Nashville news and what's on deck.
1: Well, Granger, you know we always love a big, fun concert tour announcement. I've got one coming up for you in your Nashville news next.

1017 The Bull is Boston's home for commercial free weekends and new hit country. So what movie do you think you've seen more than any other in the theater? You went to the theater and you saw this particular movie. What was that? 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

of the coast, remember five for beach, you and me. That sunset, cliffs by the sea, and the night rolled in. And you still talk about that moon that I can't recall.

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Thanks for listening, Boston. 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
1: Yeah, we just wanted to say we're out here on the middle of Lake Murray fishing for striper. Have a great night.
0: I am so jealous of you fishing right now, but I appreciate you calling.

1017 The Bull, Boston's home for commercial-free weekends and new hit country. Okay, let me first tell you the conclusion, and then Earl can tell you the story. A mother and her son are both arrested and put in jail because they're dumb. Earl's going to fill in the blanks on that story. Earl Dibble's Dumb Criminals coming up next.

0: This is After Midnight with me, Granger Smith, on 101.7 The Bull. All right, going to take a phone call here. What movie do you think you have seen more than any other in the theater? 866-607-8383.
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Hey, as your Tuesday gets rolling, I thought I could kick things off with some good news, hopefully put a smile on your face. Hang on for two songs and I'll share this story with you.

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Thanks for listening, Boston. We talked about this last hour. What movie do you think you have seen more than any other movie in the theater? You went there in the theater more than any other time. 866-607-8383.

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1: This is Bruce down in South Texas on my way in to an oil refinery to keep that gas and oil flowing for everybody to have a wonderful life. Thank you for keeping us going. 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

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So one of Robin Williams' greatest movies ever was released on this day. And I bet you can quote some lines from it. 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
1: Hey, I've got an open phone line anytime. My number is 866-607-8383. Hit me up sometime and share what you're up to, where you're listening from, what you're doing on the third shift. Again, my number is 866-607-8383. Thank you for being here on After Midnight.

0: 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Next up, Ann Hudson joining us to dish out some Nashville news. Ann, what's on deck?
1: Well, Granger, you know we always love a big, fun concert tour announcement. I've got one coming up for you in your Nashville news next.

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4: This is Bullseye Weather.
5: Mix of sun and clouds today with temps in the 70s.
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7: Mix of sun and clouds today with temps in the 70s.
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2: Man, I heard this earlier, but we're having this huge festival. 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Kenny Chesney and Lainey Wilson are playing it. Also, Goo Goo Dolls, big plus there. That's a cool one.
5: Yeah.
2: Hope they play Slide and Iris.
5: You think they will?
2: 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Weezer, one of my favorites. Snoop Dogg, Muse, so many people. Cardi B. Isn't that Lunchbox's beat?
5: That's his beat.
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2: 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Going to play Megan Maroney, Beautiful Things Now, Bobby Bones Show. Thank you guys for

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2: This is Bullseye Weather.
3: Mix of sun and clouds today with temps in the 70s.
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0: 1017 The Bull. Of course, the big sports news yesterday. Patriots scored wide receiver A.J. Brown. How are we feeling about this upcoming season? Getting excited already? Heck yeah. Here's Riley Green.
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Congratulations to Jordan Davis. He scored himself a new number one this week with this song right here. Let's turn this truck around.

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This morning, we announced the lineup for our iHeartRadio Music Festival in Vegas this September. Who we got representing for country? 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

Shaboozy, 108 Tapping the Bull, who's putting out a new song, Cowgirl, which features, the music video features Sierra from Summer House. 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

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Forget a love story. Taylor Swift is going Toy Story. Did you see this yesterday? Oh, I'm so excited, and there's going to be multiple versions. I will fill you in after Thomas Rhett.

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Imagine this, a full week on the Cape, falling asleep every night to the sounds of the beach crashing on basically your own personal beach. Our Bull Beach House is back this year with special guest Parmalee. If you want a shot at that house, send a talk back now for a chance to win.

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10: The Patriots nab a receiver acquiring Pro Bowler A.J. Brown from the Eagles in exchange for some future draft picks, including a first rounder in 2028. The Red Sox get back to work tonight, opening a series in Fenway against the Orioles. Sox coming off back-to-back wins over the weekend in Cleveland. Stanley Cup Finals get underway tonight. The Hurricanes host the Golden Knights in Game 1. Game 1 of the NBA Finals tomorrow with the Knicks at the Spurs. I'm Matt McCoy.
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108's having the bull. We just announced this morning our iHeartRadio Music Festival in Vegas, September 18th and 19th. The representative for country this year, we got Lainey Wilson and Kenny Chesney. If you want to win a trip there before you can even buy festival tickets, your chance is coming up. 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

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If you missed that keyword, that could win you a trip to our iHeartRadio Music Festival in Vegas this September. You'll have another shot just after 6 o'clock, around 6:10 with Brandon. Oh, no.

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101.7 The Bull, Boston's Hit Country. So CMA Fest is this week in Nashville. Brandon's going to be going down at the end of the week, but I hear FGL, it's possible they might have a reunion. We'll put them on it.

points out in the bowl. I was saying all last year that Corey Ken, I think, is one of the most underrated newer country artists. People are catching on, though. He was on with Bobby on Monday. If you missed it, you can get caught up through our free iHeartRadio app. Here's Bailey and Bailey.

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literal banger. My pick for Song of the Summer, Ella Langley and Morgan Wallen on 101.7 The Bull. Speaking of, it's finally starting to feel like summer out there, huh? Well, it took all of May for it to start, huh?

kind of unfair. It's nice out on Tuesday and not the weekends. So we're going to get you on a free vacation for an entire week down the Cape at our Bull Beach House. You want in? 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I know.

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Luke Bryan for you here on 101.7 The Bull. Oh, and how about a free vacation down the Cape on top of that? Yeah, no big deal. Our Bull Beach House could be all yours for you to have. 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Girl, I'm

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It would be like your house, mind you, for an entire week right on the water. 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

All right, how about a free vacation down the Cape this summer at our Bull Beach House? 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That's a 1-2 combo right there. 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
6: They say the holy water's watered down, and this town's lost its way.

This is kind of some sad news about a major landmark in the city of Boston that is going dark after 61 years. But it's like not actually going away. We'll talk about it next on 101.7 The Bull.

This is like perfect timing for it to happen since the Bruins, Celtics aren't playing, the Red Sox, yeah, whatever. The Patriots finally getting a wide receiver one, A.J. Brown, who was like really good. He was at practice today in Gillette. Pretty cool. It's 101.7 The Bull.

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Our Bull Beach House is up for grabs. A free week down the Cape. 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

all just admit it at this point. Florida Georgia Line dropping some serious Easter eggs with a billboard in Nashville that says has a peach emoji and an orange emoji, which means something about Florida Georgia Line. They also changed their profile picture, which, yes, it sounds silly, but it

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1: So we're doing this at least for the next week or so here on 101.7 The Bull. Since it's America's 250th birthday, trying to send you home with your share of $250,000. 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

0: floor tonight. Conley early takes the ball there for Boston. And NBA star Steph Curry has a new endorsement deal with Chinese shoemaker Li Ning, expanding his Curry brand venture globally. I'm Scott Davidson.
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It's on the app. You just have that little red button. That's called the talkback feature. You send me a talkback, and you'll be one step closer to winning a literal house on the Cape, on the water. But you got to do it before the end of this one from Morgan Wallen. Good luck.

0: So Parma Lee right there is pulling up to our Bull Beach house later this summer, and so could you if you just do something like this.
1: 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Would love for this to be a great add-on to my graduation weekend.
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Do you ever wonder what goes on in someone else's mind? 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Certified Ella Fella, all right? 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

but cloudy days. Next couple of days are supposed to be gorgeous out. 85, sun's supposed to creep out a little bit later tomorrow, too. Of course, it's going to rain this weekend, but are we surprised? It's 101.7 The

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22: This is Bullseye Weather.
23: A mix of sun and clouds throughout the afternoon with temps in the 70s.
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Another Tuesday in the books. Another day goes by with Morgan Wallen right there not announcing any new music. I'm not salty, I swear. I'm just excited if we do get some. But the question is when? We might be getting some from a pretty big band name. Did you see that news? We'll talk about it next on The Bull.

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Give me 6 minutes. I'll get Megan Maroney on 101.7 The Bull for you. So, yeah, the first thing I saw this morning when I woke up was A.J. Brown walking into Gillette Stadium at, 6 o'clock in the morning? I'm so happy.

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5: This is Bullseye Weather.
6: A mix of sun and clouds throughout the afternoon with temps in the 70s.
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It's a big bowl summer. 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

0: 107 The Bold, Jessica with Riley Green, who was with us a few years ago at the Bold Beach House on the Cape. This summer, Parmalee will be at that same house, and Nick is in the running to win. He sent over his talk back.
1: Country music and the Cape, perfect combination. Love to spend a week on the